Okay. Yeah, right. Light and breezy. And then don't let it go down, whatever. One, two, three, four.

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I told them, when you need somebody to call you home, I'll be your leaning post when you come home. Just remember, darling, when you get yourself together,

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Your chance has come. We are now recruiting trainees for the Los Angeles County Sheriff's Department. If you are big, strong, and stupid, we want you. 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Remedial courses are

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Don't raise your voice and interrupt me when I'm speaking. I'm a person too, you know, I've got things to say, I've got fucking feelings. 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

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I've spent my whole life avoiding confrontation. 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I'm a person too, you know. I've got things to say. I've got fucking

0: 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Keep on rocking, y'all. Tangra Mega rocks.
1: 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This is Huey from Fun Loving Criminals. Yeah. That's Fast, and that's Frank, and you're watching Tangra Mega Rock on the radio.
2: 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Fuck shit up.
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Don't change the subject and act like it was never mentioned. Don't raise your voice and interrupt me when I'm speaking. I'm a person too, you know, I've got things to say, I've got fucking feelings. Don't call me up.

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It's enlightening. 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

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Brick by brick, the consist of infantile passions that fell.